Lexington's Rock Station, 100.1 WKQQ. Rush is having a great time rocking across the nation, celebrating 50 years, and they're going to keep on keeping on into next year, for that matter. Sublime, it's Big Rig. Thank you for spending the evening with me as we roll through, getting ready for more cash for you tomorrow. And a fun little trip out west with a newly announced band by the name of the Smashing Pumpkins. We'll talk about it coming up.

0: Lexington's Rock Station, 100.1 WKQQ. Recently announced the Smashing Pumpkins coming to party with us in Vegas, along with bands we already announced. Weezer, Goo Goo Dolls, Kenny Chesney, Country Legends going to be there, and so many more. We start again tomorrow morning at 9 o'clock. That first keyword, you text into 200-200. Then all you got to do is just wait. You get the call back from us before your head hits the pillow. You could be not only $1,000 richer, which if I were you, I'd leave that credit card, that gift card at home. Because when you go to Vegas, stick to your budget. And if you go a little over, well, at least you'll know you'll have $1,000 when you get home.
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100.1 WKQQ Lexington's Rock Station. What's the dumb of the day? Takes a really interesting turn. Although a law was broken, most people don't know it's on the books. And really, do we all know every law of where we live? No. This is just more about the law of being a good person. Doing the right thing. Which it seems more and more hard for people to do this day and age. Involving a man, $30, and Walmart. Coming up here like 15.

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100.1 WKQQ Lexington's rock station. Twisted Sister has been announcing more dates with Sebastian Bach around the country. Not a ton. Slow but sure. But yes, Sebastian's going to sing lead. Dee Schneider's down with it. I'm going to catch the show in St. Pete, Florida, December 11th. So one way or the other, we're going to have some evidence, some photos.

100.1 WKQQ. Their new album drops October the 27th. Talking Nickelback as they bring it back around and a tour to come next year as well. For now, you can go see them at Hondo Rodeo Fest in Tampa, Florida next February the 27th. 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

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To the 90s and 2000s. 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
1: Doing the right thing sometimes isn't easy. In fact, most of the time it's not easy. That's why it's called doing the right thing. You have to go against what you know or how you feel, or you frankly have to admit you made a mistake, which is the case for this guy in Georgia who got lit up over $30 at Walmart. Ouch. 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

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Sometimes you need a laugh on demand. You know what you do? 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

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Rock and Roll Hall of Fame bound in just a couple of months. November 14th in Los Angeles. He'll be there with Phil Collins, Oasis, Piped In, Iron Maiden, because they're going to be on a world tour at the time. And we'll watch it all on Disney Plus that Saturday night, November 14th.

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1: Creedmas, it's the second year they're going to do it. This time they're going to do it in Vegas and one date in California as Creed performs all the biggest hits, some holiday hits, brings in some of their favorite bands and friends to spread the holiday cheer. This time around on the other coast, if you hit Creed's official website, everything is up there. It's the Black Crowes.

Lexington's Rock Station, 100.1 WKQQ. Hi, Stacy with you on this iHeart Radio station, which you can listen to anytime, anywhere, depending on what you got going on tonight. And the overnights begin. Got the lava lamp on, as per protocol. Settling in here, so got a lot of rock to get to. Let's do this.

100.1 WKQQ, a one-off in the UK. That's what Ozfest amounts to in 2027. Did I have higher hopes? A little bit. So that's going to be a 42,000 capacity stadium that they're going to try to fill up. So we'll see what the lineup ends up

Lexington's Rock Station, 100.1 WKQQ. Thanks for hanging out. It's Stacy with you. Now, Akadaka, they are touring with Pretty Reckless. One of those dates, Pretty Reckless can't make it, so on September the 8th, St. Louis gets Foo Fighters opening up.

0: Lexington's Rock Station, 100.1 WKQQ. Thanks for hanging out. It's Stacy with you. Now, Bonnaroo, if you've ever been, one of the longest running, biggest music festivals in the U.S., they announced that they're going to be taking 2027 off. Now, this move comes after 2025, whenever all that rain, series of storms just dumped rain all on the festival grounds of Manchester, Tennessee. So they've been trying to take care of those grounds and had to take 2027 off as a result. So 2028, we'll see. Unless it's like when mom takes away a toy and puts it on the shelf saying, yeah, we'll fix it later, and you never get it back.
1: Birds, do they chew it and then vomit it up?
2: Oh, I don't know if they actually ingest it and then regurgitate.
3: I think they
4: just chew it.
5: I think some do. I think it depends. Do.
3: Didn't Alicia Silverstone feed her kids that way?
1: Yeah. So dirty, it's wrong.
5: What? She baby birded her kids?
3: Yes.
2: Yep. She can do whatever she wants.
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100.1 WKQQ. Thanks for hanging out. It's Stacey with you. Now, Courtney Love recently interviewed talking about the meaning of heart-shaped box. Also said that Kurt Cobain would have hated Limp Bizkit leaving.

Lexington's Rock Station, 100.1 WKQQ. It's Stacy, and what if we told you we have a special radio signal only dogs can hear? It's mostly good news.

0: Lexington's Rock Station, 100.1 WKQQ. Thanks for hanging out. It's Stacy. And the average music fan, spends 379 hours a year listening to music and doing so alone. But you're not alone. It's you and me.
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100.1 WKQQ. Thanks for hanging out. It's Stacy with you. And you've until September 13th if you want to be on the walls of the Sphere at the Metallica Sphere shows. 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

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It's Stacy, and yes, you found the station where you can have an alarming lack of knowledge of what's going on in the world.

100.1 WKQQ. Thanks for hanging out. It's Stacy with you. So the Back in Black Legends, yes, doing that huge tour. And Pretty Reckless. Can't make one of the dates, so who'd they get to fill in? Foo Fighters. It's a big get. So St. Louis, you lucky dog. September 8th, get Foo Fighters and Back in Black.

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100.1 WKQQ. Thanks for hanging out. It's Stacy with you. Now, Akadaka, they are touring with Pretty Reckless. One of those dates, Pretty Reckless can't make it, so on September the 8th, St. Louis gets Foo Fighters opening up for AC/DC on this Back in Black

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It's Stacy. We're here for you, absorbing into every cell in your body for maximum nourishment.

100.1 WKQQ. It's Stacy, and I do love rattling off festivals, annual festivals all across this great nation of ours. You got the Louder Than Life Festival, September, Louisville, My Chemical Romance, Iron Maiden, Limp

0: 100.1 WKQQ. Thanks for hanging out. It's Stacy with you, and there's some polls. More Americans are growing concerned over the use of artificial intelligence in daily life. Not sure how you feel about it. I think you can catch inklings from me. A Pew Research survey showed that 52% of respondents said they're more concerned than excited about AI. But those who are more excited than concerned is about less than 10%. So if that's you, there's not many of you.
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Lexington's Rock Station, 100.1 WKQQ. Thanks for hanging out. It's Stacy with you. If you're a Green Day fan, you haven't seen the movie yet, called Nimrods, a Green Day comedy. Fred Armisen's in it. Looks all right. Got that

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So 9 a.m.

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You know, you can never overstay your welcome. 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

0: Lexington's Rock Station, 100.1 WKQQ. Was I expecting too much when I speculated that Ozfest would actually be a tour here in the U.S., hitting up all the sheds? Okay, it's only in the U.K. for 2027, but it will be back next year. So Sharon Osbourne blessed it, and the Rock and Metal Festival confirmed for Villa Park, Birmingham, a one-off 42,000 capacity stadium in 2027.
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0: 100.1 WKQQ. Stacey with you. I'm going to go brew another K-cup. And the Beastie Boys, they like their sugar with coffee and cream.
1: Yay!

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Thanks for hanging out. Talking about movies, man. The North American box office setting an all-time August record. Thanks in large part to Spider-Man Brand New Day. That accounted for like $685 million of the whole month's total box office, but they surpassed $1 billion. 100.1 WKQQ. Perhaps you're just starting your work day as I'm ending mine. So I bid you adieu and have a good rest of your work day. Grace and peace to you. See ya.

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100.1 WKQQ. Welcome to your Thursday, last Thursday of the month. It is August 27th. It's Maria Melito with the Eagles.

0: 100.1 WKQQ, Lexington's rock station. Summer of 69 from Bryan Adams. As we're still enjoying the summer of 26, we got Labor Day weekend happening, not this weekend, but the following weekend. But and still, the summer's going to continue until September. Well, speaking of September, we got the iHeartRadio Music Festival happening, presented by Capital One, September 18th and 19th in Vegas. Just added Ciara and Stella Lefty and the Smashing Pumpkins. So we're giving you three chances today at winning a trip for two and $1,000. Your first keyword came last hour at 9 o'clock. You have another keyword coming at 1 o'clock and another one coming at 5 o'clock. As soon as you hear it, just text it to 200-200. If you need more info, go to iHeartRadio.com/festival. I got the Foo Fighters coming up next.
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100.1 WKQQ, Lexington's Rock Station. Running down a dream from Tom Petty. We have our eyes on the prize of the coming weekend. It's almost here. Here's Sublime. Hey.

101 WKQQ. And if you're a fan of Ali G, do you remember Ali G, Sacha Baron Cohen, before he became Borat? Well, Ali G's Who Is I? It's coming to theaters October 23rd. Here's Metallica.

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Skid Row, I Remember You. Marianne requested that, sending it out to Thomas. Here's Led Zeppelin.

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As we remember Dolly Parton on the iHeartRadio app, we have Women of iHeart Country honoring Dolly Parton. Here's Poison.

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Rock Station 100.1 WKQQ. Well, maybe you're getting the sleepies just because it's Thursday and you wish it was Friday. Well, this should get your blood rolling or boiling. More than rolling, I think. Would it be boiling or just getting your blood pressure raised? That's what I'm thinking. It's all time rock and roll.

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100.1 WKQQ. So just thinking about Rush, what's next for those guys? You think more tour dates? Because they really crushed it with this whole tour. We shall see. Here's Collective Soul.

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Lexington's Rock Station, 100.1 WKQQ. Joan Jett and the Blackhearts and Bad Reputation. Yesterday, I was thinking about Tim Curry and the Rocky Horror Picture Show, and it was on Broadway years and years ago, and I was pretty sure that Joan Jett was in it, and I looked it up, and indeed she was. And so was Dick Cavett. Here's a Steve Miller Band.

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1: It's Maria Melito, and just a reminder, you have one more keyword today, so you can win that trip for two to the iHeartRadio Music Fest and $1,000. 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

Rock you like a hurricane, and the next tropical storm, which I guess could be a hurricane, is going to be named Dolly, which I expect to be the most nice, gentle, calm storm of all time. It is Shannon the Dude in here with you as we kick off the afternoon drive. Rest in peace, Dolly Parton. Coming up on the show today, I've got your shot to win free tickets to see Clapton. We'll do that next hour. Right now, it's Nirvana.

Here's Live and Let Die, Kevin and Paul McCartney and Wings, 100.1 WKQQ. On the way, we'll do some Pink Floyd, you got some Don Henley, Def Leppard. If you have something that you want to hear, you can always let me know on social media at Shannon the Dude as we roll nonstop with the Chili Peppers. That's right, can't stop, won't stop.

Def Leppard on Double Q. Right now, it is Pink Floyd. If you're a fan of Floyd, you'll definitely want to check out Brett Floyd. They are the ultimate Pink Floyd tribute band coming in to Gatton Park. We're about a month away from that show. 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

Zeppelin on Double Q. Up next is U2 telling you they can go on with or without you. But we can't go on without you. No, otherwise it would just be me sitting here in a dark room talking to myself out loud. That would be weird. And hey, if you're not around the area, maybe you're driving out of town, you can take us along with you anytime, anywhere on the iHeartRadio app right there on your phone. 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

That is Journey giving it to you any way you want it, as long as you don't mind your Journey being Steve Perry-less. 86, the Steve Perry. Yeah, I think most Journey fans would be like, no, we want Steve. Unfortunately, you're only going to get the version that's been touring for, well, about 10 years now. The one with the guy from YouTube that they found from Singapore. He's awesome, though. And if you want to see him one last time, they'll be in Louisville at the Yum Center coming up in October. And hey, your shot to win a trip to Vegas is just minutes away, coming up after Bush. You and a buddy can be flying out to Vegas to our iHeartRadio Music Fest, and we'll throw in $1,000 cash on top of it.

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100.1 WKQQ. The next three bands I'm going to play for you were on the list to play at Bourbon and Beyond Fest. One of them's not going to play. I'll go ahead and tell you. Joan Jett and the Blackhearts, you probably heard. Unfortunately, not going to be at Bourbon and Beyond Fest as originally scheduled. But this band, not to be confused with Joan Jett, is just regular old Jett. They will be there playing at Bourbon and Beyond.

gonna come with me because you look so fine that I really wanna make you mine. I said you look so fine that I really wanna make you mine. 4, 5, 6, come on and get your kicks. Now you don't.

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Joan Jett, as I mentioned a few minutes ago, will not be at Bourbon and Beyond Fest as originally scheduled because of orthopedic surgery. So, you know, I guess that's an excused absence, right? Don't forget to bring your doctor's note, Joan. So live, the band Live has filled in to replace Joan Jett and the Black Hearts at Bourbon and Beyond Fest. Foo Fighters, they're going to be there headlining night number one. As a matter of fact, they're going to play for you for two solid hours on Thursday of the show. Free tickets, WKQQ.com on the contest page.

0: round and round, 100.1 WKQQ. Tomorrow night, back at it at the Kentucky State Fair one last time. Had a great time out there last Saturday night with Blackstone Cherry. Those guys are awesome, man. Great band, great dudes all around. Top five active bands going for me, like right now, Blackstone Cherry. Now, coming up this weekend on Saturday night, you got Foghat and the Kentucky Headhunters playing out there. And I'll be out there tomorrow night for Hairball. They are the hair band tribute that we'll be playing. Again, these are free shows with your paid state fair admission. So once you pay to get into the fair, no extra fee to see the bands. That all gets going around 8 o'clock. So get out there early. Check it out at the Kentucky State Fair this weekend. We're coming right back after the break. Nirvana will kick it off next. Hang out.
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Alice in Chains singing about farm animals. No, for real, that song actually is like, it's about a cow, I believe. Look it up. 100.1 WKQQ. Zeppelin on the way. Brian Adams coming up, but right now it's Billy Squire.

Lexington's Rock Station, 100.1 WKQQ. Thursday Night Football all over the place. Big Rig rolling in with the soundtrack for a kick-ass Thursday night. This is what we do all night long. And we talk $1,000 and trips to go hang with some of the biggest rock stars, too. All just two songs from right now. Hello.

0: 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Do not let this chance slip by, man. Our iHeartRadio Music Festival trips and cash. They round out the last three chances to win will be the Friday that kicks off Labor Day weekend. So until then, 9 a.m., 1 p.m., 5 p.m., you get the keyword. You text it to 200-200. You'll be hanging with newly added The Smashing Pumpkins, Muse, Weezer, Goo Goo Dolls, and the list goes on. Kenny Chesney from the country world, K-pop stars, BTS. Everyone in your house has someone on this bill. And wouldn't it be fun to be there with that free house money in your pocket? Hell yeah. So be with us again tomorrow morning at 9 for the winning to begin.
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1: Jack Osborne said that putting it together has been a bit of a trip, trying to find the right bands, mix everybody together. So far, they're only focusing on the first Ozfest, which is going to happen at the same place of the very last show for Ozzy and Black Sabbath, over in Birmingham, England. One last time there, and then here to the States. The heavy rumor continues to be Chicago. I've heard Dallas mentioned as well. We're just going to have to wait and see. It's Blind Melon.

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The iHeartRadio app now has presets. Has for a minute. Have you set Double Q as the number one preset? Because you should. That way we're only two taps away whenever you want concert tickets, money, or your rock from 100.1 WKQ.

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Poured into a frosty glass just for you. 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

0: Q.
1: It was the single that led the way, but unfortunately fell flat on its face. And so did Jeremy. Now, the video did help, but most of that took off after the success of Black, which was way down on the release chart because they were looking for a rocker. They wanted that grunge, rocky sound, you know, and it just wasn't happening. When everybody heard Eddie Vedder's voice on Black, it was like, whoa. And still is to this day. Still has the same effect.